0: succeeded where others gave up.
1: 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The midnight hour is close at hand. Creatures crawl in search of blood to terrorize your neighborhood.
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0: Butter, The Soul Sonic Force. 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Africa Bambaataa and the Soul Sonic Force with Looking for the Perfect Beat. Ebenfalls aus dem Jahr 1983 und Salt and Pepper.
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Pretty soon I believe that you have to rely on music to like get some kind of peace of mind or satisfaction, direction actually, more so than politics, because like

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But the hammer, but the chain, in what furnace was thy brain? What the anvil, what dread grasp dare its deadly terrors clasp?